with a smile that makes my temperature rise. Like a summer with a thousand Julys. You intoxicate my soul with your eyes. My papa said, though I'm certain

dog. Oh,

You just heard AI and I by Rosario De Rosa, a Sicilian composer and sound artist whose work explores the boundaries between human perception, identity, and memory. AI and I opens with machine-generated voices exploring the fragile boundary between algorithmic and human identity. Throughout the piece, sounds captured via Arduino-based sensors and field recordings of human voices are transformed through Mac's MSP and AI processes, creating a hybrid sonic landscape. The work confronts how artificial intelligence reshapes communication, perception, and identity, and situates these questions within a political and cultural context, making the piece a form of immersive sound art. You're tuned in to Ears Have Eyes on CJSW 90.9 FM, New Adventures in Sound Art, and Golden Co-op Radio. We're already coming to the end of today's program. Our theme this month was algorithmic. Our final piece comes from Montreal-based sound artist Zachary Colello. I'm sitting in a B325 stereo down mix as a version of an immersive experience Zachary presented in January 2026. The piece is directly inspired by the seminal sound artwork I Am

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The last set began with pianist, keyboardist, synth player, and composer Philip Golub. You heard Partisan Ship, the title track to his new album, released in May. Saxophonist and flautist Anna Weber is one of the 9 musicians on that album. She's also one of the 10 musicians on guitarist Miles Okazaki's new album called Boomtown, released in June. From Boomtown, you heard 10 Sleep, written by Miles Okazaki. Anna Weber is also a member of the group George, led by drummer and composer John Hollenbeck. Up next, here's Georgist from George.

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I'm your host and programmer, Tim Ma. The last set began with the group called George, led by drummer John Hollenbeck. The song you heard was called Georgist, off the album Looking for Consonants, released in May. The other band members are Anna Weber on saxophone and flute, Sarah Rossi on vocals and synths, and Chiquita Magic also on vocals and synths. Then you heard 94, featuring Sarah Rossi on vocals, from the 2023 album The Hours, from composer, pianist, and saxophone player Nathan Rising. The Hours is his debut album, which was conceived in 2018 while he was attending the Banff International Workshop for Jazz and Creative Music. Finally, you heard Schiphol, which is also an airport in Amsterdam, Netherlands. That song was written by Calgary native, Belgium-based pianist P.J. Fossum. That song is about the suspended feeling of travel in constant motion, arrival and departure. That's off the EP, Susan's Room, released in July by the group called Estuary, formed by PJ Fossum and vocalist Judette Elliston. This album also includes bassist Sebastian Bachand and was recorded in the home of Sebastian's neighbor, Susan, in Quebec. The next set will feature more music from the album Susan's Room. Up next, this is We'll Never Get Back the Years from Estuary.

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The last set featured two tracks from the album Susan's Room by Estuary, comprised of pianist P.J. Fossum and vocalist Judette Elliston, and featuring guest artist, bass player, Sebastien Bachand. You heard Judette Elliston's Will Never Get Back the Years, followed by Sebastien Bachand's Bonnie. Bass player Hannah Marks attended the Banff International Workshop for Jazz and Creative Music in 2018, along with Nathan Rising, Sarah Rossi, PJ Fossum, among others. In June, Hannah released her sophomore album, Feed the Fire. From that album, here's Hannah Marks with Aggro, a song she wrote as a tribute to the influential programming at the Jazz Gallery in New York.

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I'm your host and programmer, Tim Ma. The last set began with Aggro from the album Feed the Fire by bass player and composer Hannah Marks, released in June. She's joined on the album by pianist Lex Corton, saxophone player Nathan Rising, and drummer Stephen Kramer. That was followed by Oasis Without, off the album Canopy, released last autumn, by Lex Corton. Canopy is Lex Corton's debut album and features vocalist Claire Dixon. Up next, this is Balance from Claire Dixon.

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The last set began with vocalist and composer Claire Dixon with Balance, the title track to her album released in March. That track featured pianist Lex Corson, saxophonist Zoe Omba, and drummer Leslie Mock. That was followed by Another Time off the album Eyes Full, released in June by Zoe Omba, featuring Zoe on acoustic guitar and vocals. Zoe Omba is on a worldwide tour in support of this album. The two Canadian dates are August 7th in Toronto and September 5th in Vancouver. Pianist Micah Thomas has performed and recorded with Zoe Omba. In June, he released his fifth album as a band leader. It's called Lucid. The song you heard was called Frontier. This album includes saxophonist Emmanuel Wilkins, trombonist Kalia Vandiver, bassist Thomas Morgan, and drummer Leslie Mock. To end this week's episode, you will hear Holding from the album Mana, released in June by Kalia Vandiver, followed by Citrine by Emmanuel Wilkins off his album Emmanuel Wilkins Quartet Live at the Village Vanguard Volume 2, released in April. Thank you for listening.

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1: 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Listen, what's Nisha Ben Goodman. I hope you are having some barbecue today on the summer August day. That was Wendy Renee as we play the music of Stax Records all hour long. Wendy Renee was a stage name. Her real name was Mary Frierson, later Mary Cross. Mary knew she needed a stage name, and several options came up, including the name Wendy Storm, suggested by Stax receptionist turned PR head Deanie Parker. Which is pretty good. However, Otis Redding, the man himself, came up with the name Wendy Renee, which she preferred, and she used that name regularly as a solo artist. Before that, you heard the Marquise, formed in 1958, which were the first house band for Stax before Booker T and the MGs, though the two shared members, like founding Marquise member Steve Cropper. Booker T joined in around 1962. There is a key difference, though, between the Marquise and the MGs, despite sharing a lot of the same members. From 1966 on, instrumental music recorded by the Stax House Band was issued under the name of either the Marquise or Booker T and the MGs, depending on the type of recording. In general, tracks featuring a horn section were credited to the Marquise, and those without horns were credited to Booker T and the MGs. So if you hear horns, and it's instrumental Stax, it's probably the Marquise, and likewise on the other end. Before that, speaking of the Marquise, we had Marquise sax player, who's also a member of the Memphis Horns, Floyd Newman, with the song Frog Stomp, co-written by Floyd Newman and one Isaac Hayes, as Hayes was often involved in the writing of the Stax stuff, as you'll continue here this hour. Then we heard another instrumental group called Barracudas with Yank Me, parentheses, Doodle. The hell, oh boy, Yank Me Doodle. And so that's a bit suggestive there, Stax, goodness gracious. But I mentioned, by the way, how Isaac Hayes often wrote songs for Stax. Well, this next set will begin with one written by Isaac and his often writing partner, David Porter. Here's Sam and Dave performing Wrap It Up. You might know the song better by its version from the Fabulous Thunderbirds from the 80s, which is the first time I heard the song. I remember Beavis and Butthead did a, they were goofing on the video, which is a very seminal moment for me. But here, but 7 days version, the original, in fact, is as good as it gets. Let's get into it. More Stax. Wrap It Up, Ben. Play the song, Wrap It Up.

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1½ cups sliced strawberries or raspberries, 1½ cups diced cantaloupe, 1½ cups diced pineapple, 1½ cups diced honeydew melon, 1 cup blueberries, 1 cup pepped grapes, 3/4 CJSW 90.9 FM Radio Magic. 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Have a nice day.

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red satin cushion, appearing to bear a royal crown, an exact replica of the ancient and priceless tipfer worn so proudly upon formal state occasions. One press of this star of slavery, as the Queen so rightly declared it, and the entire ensemble would drop away, dragging on the polished floor, leaving a most peculiar trail. Sculptures could be likened only to a slug upon which a sadistic child

Fond of reminding them all during the lulls between the storms, Tor was rocked backwards. So what could anyone expect?

Trap One Records, Sea Change Brewery, and New Spirits present the long-anticipated vinyl release show for Les Gigantiques' debut album, joined by mod punk rocker Seven Story Redhead. And be sure to grab $5 slider specials from the Brisky Boys. Don't miss this show at Blocks Art Center on Sunday, August 23rd. 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

from back in 1971, Calliope Driver from Dando Shaft, from their album, self-titled album, which I believe was their second release. Catchy number there. Looking at the clock, I think it's time for me to start wrapping things up and say goodbye. First of all, thanks to everyone for joining me this week on Alternative to What. I've been blessed to fill in for Carrie this week on her show. Very glad to do so. Thank you to Carrie for pulling me in. Hope you dug everything. I'll be back at my regular gig on Monday mornings, 10 a.m. Mountain Time, here on CJSW 90.9 FM, CJSW.com, my regular show, Breaking the Tethers. Catch me on Monday for that. I believe Carrie will be back next week, more importantly. So please tune in for another episode of Alternative to What, starting at 4 p.m. Mountain Time next Thursday, 1 week from today, which would be Thursday, August 13th. Yeah, what else do I have to say? I have one important thing to say. That is, this program is sponsored by Highline Brewing in Inglewood. Thanks to them, as always, for the sponsorship. And I think I just need to talk about the track. This is the piece of music we have coming up. Comes to us from Eric Harland, who is a well-known jazz drummer, American jazz drummer. He plays with all sorts of folks.